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0: I'm so sorry. 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
2: Coming off of the weekend and yesterday, everything in the movie world was about the Odyssey. And then Marvel thought, you know what? Watch this. Here's the trailer for Avengers Doomsday.
3: Everything that they sacrificed would be for nothing.
2: My goodness.
3: Not stand together.
2: That's Thor.
4: Yeah.
2: Looking more Thor than he's ever looked. Wow. No wonder Chris Hemsworth works out all the time. I know, because I happen to see him in my social media feed. But anyway.
0: Yeah.
2: So this is the big, big movie coming to us at the end of the year from Marvel. And the trailer, even Sam was like, we were watching it in here yesterday afternoon. Sam's like, how can they afford to make this movie with all these stars?
4: Yeah. It's X-Men people. It's Fantastic Four people. It's Avengers. It's everybody. Black
2: Condoms.
4: Panther.
2: Yeah, everybody. So this is the sequel to Avengers Endgame. And one of the other big things, like in the very first couple of scenes, you like Pedro Pascal,
4: yeah.
2: Chris Hemsworth, like everybody that you'd want to see.
0: That's Disney.
2: And that they're scared to death of this whatever thing, more scared than they've ever been. And that is of Dr. Doom. And you didn't see his face because there's no face to see exactly. But Robert Downey Jr. is the lead here as Dr. Doom.
4: Yeah.
2: So if you're going to be scared of somebody in the Marvel Universe, he's not Iron Man.
0: I was going to ask, so there's no relation to Iron Man here?
2: I mean, unless there's some sort of twist at the end, wait until December 18th to find out. And by the way, go catch the trailer now.
0: Coming up next, back to school time almost now, but teachers, a lot of teachers are already back in class, so some shout-outs for you coming up.
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3: Here's something fun for those who are excited about and ready for Spider-Man Brand New Day.
4: Hi, my name is Peter Parker.
3: Not far away now. This movie in theaters next weekend, July 31st. And one of the people who's in it, famous actress from Stranger Things, Sadie Sink. But nobody knows what her role is. So there's a lot of speculation.
0: Oh, really?
3: There's a lot of speculation. So instead of like doing another trailer, they've released her just talking about it and trying to give you clues.
5: Since the trailer dropped, I've seen so many theories about who I'm playing. To match your incredible energy, I've decided to give you three exclusive, confirmed answers right now. I can confirm I am not Spider-Man. Second, I can confirm I am not Aunt May. And third, I can definitely confirm that I am in this movie. As for who
0: great,
5: I really am,
0: yeah.
3: You'll have to find out when it plays in the theater, she said. That's a cute way for the studio to just, you know, promote it because they know there's some excitement about her role in this and just excitement about this movie, you know, if you're in that universe.
0: Yeah, and I think they just dropped a whole bunch of them on Netflix, too, a bunch of the old ones.
3: To get you ready.
0: Yeah.
3: Again, Spider-Man No Way Home in theaters, not this week, but next.
0: Coming up next, really cool idea for a teacher.
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3: Mentioned it early. Of course, you saw or heard about Avengers Doomsday, that trailer from Marvel being released yesterday.
4: Everything that they sacrificed would be for nothing.
3: This multi-universal showdown with the Avengers and the Fantastic Four and the X-Men against Robert Downey Jr.'s Doctor Doom. This is probably the biggest movie that Marvel has ever dropped on us. It's in theaters December 18th. Yesterday, the studio also launched some advanced ticket sales for their Infinity Vision, which is like their premium format, large format.

Yet another shot at $1,000 is all yours at the top of the hour. 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

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No, not, nope. Try it right over there. 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

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But then, think of all the extra work tomorrow. Best to just enjoy this next song. What

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1: 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Martin's Downtown presents Shakedown Street Party, a celebration of Jerry Garcia. 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

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Well, do you want to hold your breath and find out? 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
1: You know, you made me feel so good inside.